0: the camera's on. 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
1: 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Cead sa sé, Punca Car.
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1: 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Nur conning me ta Kirby arm. Near McKean's I wrote to a kind Martian. No, we
0: mystery.
1: Yes, I mean, yeah.
0: Valach, you know, because it's Milam and until region and Jevrishin, you know, more elite, you know, be much a braher Ilvri, I guess, or Jevri. So it's Milam and Gavagva and sort and Horakeshish and Igligan Dinya.
1: Das.
0: And then ta my ish into listen rad, you know, my vein to a coolish doctor Dinya kind. 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
0: 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Dan wat soort duchus of shahas and irat freshish in the anu. Maar feckin to minute to sort. Could you show a jar trump to. Is it the weave? No, ready again. Jar shag a minja. A chacht ka hinjir or hour in a kancha. Agus change out or flood na hatcha a geary ruddy again simply.

Toshi Vigishuk, le air an imel lumps a Liam McGowan, air radio and lifficase a shay, punk a car FM, cushion a cohock, fresh in a radio and lifipunk IE, Ognath Lorshaw air mixcloud.com, slash Liam Fleshkin Smith Doge, and Emil Lahanuk air mixcloud, August and Kiltory, August and a piece of Kyol the fall on shin. Brand Doctor Kyolo Kigablino Hin, Milling and Shakto Shay, Erduce on shin, Duhula Shiv, Plains of Kildare, oh Andy Irving as Paul Brady, on album Andy Irving, Paul Brady. 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

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Gan wigas trock ein yet, we gave some to Liam McGowan, Aaron Nimmel, a Radio Lifer, Kate Shea, Punk Car, F. Eminocht, Fondling, a Radio Lifer, Gene Kate, Chuck Nilla, Gamer of Galea, Self Father, August Boss, in Aaron.

Platinum Collection and an album, a Matchbox and group of Hulamur and Shin, agus Rockabilly Rebel. 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

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Agus Shaw Bob Dylan, agus the times they are changing.

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2: Turkish Airlines are flat TV. It's gonna get a big too much for savings. It's gonna come with the Guinness wheel of CO dog. Turkish Airlines are flat TV. Tonic Garden too much. Mercedes is gonna call it the game as squeal a CO dog.
0: Right, like the expression chicken. 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
1: 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I could say, well, pubble and shin like and pubble and more pubble ledger at Ohio and Gaelic day to and Gaelic Bia Behem of farce. I guess tell a brianti, but you're not rosig deation, but you're Nasigum. Nascom ten edit, you know, he glad to be play shaw could you imagine him wear it? You know, it's rud daughter to rud into tower to go where Belfast and stash at the tilt chat agav aku la brilliantiness. 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
1: 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I mean, to broad all because into boyha don then you yeah Nikim yeah.
0: Can you? I guess take a dwarf or file and well Josie being she so on doy as far can you the canach na gold fridge see what you're leaning so good to no one see of Instagram.
1: she te nask much to share my TikTok no or my Instagram Josie Burke Josie La Y though Josy because kind of a bit for well to nask and shen gajine the hattie I guess my tasha park heartingly door tasha their foil is shopper shoulder shin shopping a cranog and shin Gidor, so tesha their foil and shin fossa.
0: The can your bay tag chat Gidor and Sinair is stuck?
1: Well, shin eh? 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
0: Josie de Burke, Halashiv an shin, a harja, a vi iman kain chelam sa an shot a radio fall check. 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

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The wind must be from Grand Yawale, blowing out a roar to tell the wealthy Saxon there.

0: better you know like kind of Tom Ryan amach vision obviously and he'd aglu a v janta he done it on the on CLG as we should can't we you know vision agra obviously Hershey handshaker on that Leo she 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
0: 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can you all war of young near a homage near who grushy yes ach like you can't you in a rear of a at emirates and so home on a hundred ach mar emirate tiger marchi blenta like neil into sorm august shouldn't read tajima down enough or in mar vera august magic area golden kenya and the honest sport of car and a fanny on it august you know tonji taku or you know I'm a sport of our frost or he a gunker he you know torch talk if you're really excellent so also like a story kind of junker and Tio Jarfa August Shannon Rudd like Anya Barnes is a really good ardoy ever to be my as Shaw Hanard you know it's kind of really a fast summer Jerry Light how much you play how much you play a prayer with a fur August and CLG Marsakis and Tom Cook and Shaw you may rag well the home and elegant locked ach like Tom Cook against CLG August when she's in Chathamach you know Kianra Saki Chathamach grad Naho Gera came on earlier like me second K or Rishesh Nakanshaw at the Lord Che the Hemmer Banner Beach and some cheer for the Gassi and the Gladulish you know so
1: I guess could take a while that's a guy you know Parson to and then ta Marley to into Tahi August the lesson aggregate it's okay more Imra Kamogi at the Dera I guess in Jim Marwal the CLG clock nail I guess there's doing in Tashi Gohamlin Jeffrill a level on club Mariago will shift like Fuisca and Fuisca Kena and then a while that's in a guy I guess still on crutching a veil on gnashinta and do I like an employee shape as far
0: kid from gate I guess like you know been in here official country you know will jack with you on the cursey arrogance you know actually I guess you know take him obviously to lean charm to park any insecure landstad I guess lean charm to ash and landstad take him shin ach I will shake cart goal for shin the goal for Jerry Margaret Furriad like file the bark and it's not home around like oh much actually more high okay to shin you know and you know to and differ it on that well it's not nil like Tamisha go on the park it has to go park go pass up and go gym or file do then a service like a file do attack for the year my year now August Curry and Shin a vacant to mass and mass the token either a healer more you know more earn a frilla chinchira hugus they need to hub to an urgent mass of gonna heal it more of a heart August Korean shin arch gajigla like Nina Hainu goal rach taka and club the you know the couple of us not clear tag and shin oh to mccantry namara gahari head like tag and shin gamanic nia gone akamanic tag and shin oh hacht as counter not as arch goal to salt August talk to us August goal lure mission are at ear to the crash as a sport versus

0: en sin you know ke man nach heesser allleg immer sechen kondé a nach hun misschien ska kine agus ta se koste go sier en am machineat kan go raske die seske ji niel mud se ke gin veins na chomi fech 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because it's full and vain jolt of red a hole so with the mill fur and so odd here and I should Ermara August some more be character in your way August you hitting your character in like in stone Yesha glory is ready murders my a couple then yet like to mesh a she'd mesh a condo with my better oak jig August Toshig actually your niece Masa Neil mesh a gala crane August my So trehiji agus ni me 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
0: Oh, I'm really during fast and we're like for my pleasure a couple of hours you know my dirt my heart hugging the manic being now rashi on audula well to fernie's gesture to fernie's ladra and you skill okay thank you talk your heel sport of our I'm really during shit that you know could you tell me to go to your show much agree just come a the is far able to you know part of lucky ready of this able to Colin Kenny on ready Neil madam was able to just coach the bra and Colin Kenny on August you know Natasha de Gary go gabar Narema with you look classy after August large actors are all think it here so doing that okay budget suggestion they for monk and your levels are just so cool yet no bell them on like look classy hit then he is guy like Neil sorry to file with you shames the actor so
1: Kinte. Well, clean a gur míle mai agat as achtvelling ar an clamars graus, de sula gum gomé tíar ás agus deascéil agat dúing ar fad modulation scéil seo agus éag farbert.
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Shield at the Greenstad is an Erin Shin. 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

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And many people say that lots of young people hardly ever talk about the future at all because, again, they have no hope when they start thinking about the future seriously. What hope have you got in the future, especially in the face of death? 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
1: Is more in sport a frasel or fail a sport Sarah Nashka Horla Karak Valaklea. 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

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Agus in ish ceann eile or nua Alva Reddy le Align.

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1: I have a love, and it never fades. From red garden sheds to watching lads on steads knocking heads. From the 2x2 fuck you punk stage to a warehouse rave with a bloke we met on the way dancing till day. I have a love, and it never fades. Full of plights and gripes like Achilles who loves fights. 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I have a love, and it never fades. You are God's son across the belly, remembered by pictures on your telly, your body laying in its glow, surrounded by those you know, crying for your words and your soul. And that final loss of your glimmer of hope that we heard every time that you spoke and choked up rooms and blocks and venues and lads and moths with words that spoke soft of those lost. And then we send you off on funeral.

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Have a love and it'll never fade, and either with you.

anthems gail, for a 17-year-old girl on shin air Kate Shea punk car radio na lifa Tom Dreit Irocht Biog Arenos a yen of couple tema size tree tema Kara Hamer few and ask a stock a less on glore in you August on Darf Reeve Cown na keen of winning le gorgeous August keen of winning le suavness so Massamger imig on Cown shot less on da Hamer August in a hand to le shin Tome Casa Galore Kill Nua or Cosme Ranch Kill Nua Dave Hanafain Mar Horlian Shay Tome Concoun Ella Nua Chasadiv Anish Massam Gumwin and Shayla Tame on Gorgeous August Gul Shay Suav Shot Perpetual Adoration O Juliana Barwick August Mary Lattimore.

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August a Kellora, gorgeous and mask navir on shin. The Kiana Wanella, Ogum Jeev, Bunaha, Airtame on gorgeous. August Togan Shea, O Rupa, Avi Deshgum, Ida Echald and Cade, or Bio on Sarah Shaw. August near Hopig May on Deshin. Och, near we make Imukt on Vailakil, Mar is Sean Ban May, because we make Giri Dulam Hula, Hula May on Taron Shaw, Ahianam Aku. Show LCD sound system inish. 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

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Oh, pray, oh, pray.

news? What news, my boldy boy? 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
3: 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And Nachter and Glor by Neil McArkey Glynn, let Jan Uch to Dave See You Burn. In show a Kyle Porter doing for Snud Fahifeche. Agus Curry Glurka on O Canadia, Aaron Olesmuth for Robin Flowers. 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

0: would fit. 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
1: The rapper said he spit it just to get it off his mind. 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
0: And if we can raise 100k then we can hit his line. 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
2: Agus an is track eile an albumnú sin ó iglú Ghost agus Daisy seo é Pest.

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0: So bhí sin with ending ó actress agus an deire arán ar fáil an nocht se é Sheets ó actress agus Rainy Miller iúá ó arbhheith leat ar radio lifa cé sé bunca cair.
1: I wonder down the time I seen. 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What have I become?

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0: emergency. 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Alien entities have been reported on the ground. Stay indoors and avoid contact with these beings.
1: My flow goes silly like Jester. 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

0: Fallen the vibe of tracks, Gilish died of vein. 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Sugar you snipping around, la high Robbie.
1: Just keep dancing till I say well. True and I will say well, you might as well.

Digbeth Records in Birmingham, hogan an track show le Conspiracy Dubs. Ken Wan os Tricade Cope, a Warner Hernin, gan ein lag an digitach an riv. Should we have the warning?

Níé nu go ní a thugan an tabhais gan seo do maiáil am ra Carry chutha i leir ag DA Project nó mar is far anna Dub Enforcement Agents. Agus inis an bhirte léomh agus best friends.

Mrstock ag go tango is tá vigéisi go bu an de ben an se radio an lifa gidé go care FM ga an leúna a hené a clog. Gus an ceach gan gomdíh nééis se hte an gé is lost an dub.

0: bit more crowded and polluted than 5 years.
1: What about in 10?
0: I think in 10 years things will be starting to look, the aesthetic will have changed.
1: Things so that'll be 2010.
0: Yeah, things will be different shapes, but I don't think life's going to be too different in 10 years.
1: 20?
0: 20 years, I think things are going to be different in the way we use technology and the way that we communicate with each other is going to be changing more dramatically after 20 years.
1: What about 5 years after that, so 25 years?
0: Yeah, I think technology is going to be pretty awesome by then. I think we're going to be maybe communicating in a completely different way than hasn't been thought of so far. I think the main difference is going to be the information, how information is passed between people. Maybe we'll develop some form of non-verbal communication by then.
1: So if you look back 25 years earlier to now, do you think it's going to change that dramatically that we'll leap again 25 years from now?
0: No, I'd be more so. I think we live in an accelerating culture. The rate of change is speeding up all the time. The difference between now and 25 years time is going to be far more dramatic than the difference between 25 years ago and now.
1: Do you think it's apocalyptic?

0: 2050.
1: I'm gonna be old. I'm gonna be in my 70s. Well, I hope it's gonna be nice and peaceful, but I don't think it will be. I don't know, people are probably gonna be listening to some pretty damn slamming music by then. I just want to know what the kids will be listening to when I'm 70. What a thought. Because if we listen to the music that our grandparents listened to, it seems so square. So I just want to see what kids are going to be dancing to when I'm 70. I think that's going to be fun. I don't know. It's going to be... I have a feeling it's going to be faster. And I don't know. I think life's going to be less natural. I think we're going to move further and further away from the natural world. We're going to be living in more of an abstract way from nature. We're going to be probably eating less and less natural foods and eating more and more sort of engineered foods that probably sort of will need to save space with growing stuff and, you know, anything grown be indoors, hydroponics, that sort of thing. No fields, you know, it'll all be taken over by too many buildings and things. Cars are going to be fast. If we're still allowed to drive cars, they're going to be fast in 70 years. You think 70 years ago, cars were really slow. In 70 years time, they're going to be moving. They're going to be really moving. That's going to be kind of interesting. I don't know. In 100 years, you'd be recognizable. I don't think separate cities and separate towns are going to exist anymore. It's just going to be a huge metropolis. Maybe in 100 years we'll start moving people out into space, you know? Maybe we'll have managed to colonize some other parts of the solar

Gel an sin an TiVo Howard Everyday House Music agus River sin Model 500 Ocean to Ocean an instrumental agus ar dús ceol an Mills Art on Every Dog Has Its Day series tuta géisio le an gurm cló an seo ar radio an lifa ón an seo lifh go dtí le hortréisi de.